It's my absolute favorite song right now. I have texted that song to all of my friends. I've played it dozens of times over the last couple weeks. That's John Gallagher Jr. with Never Leave. He's also my guest on today's episode of the Kyle Meredith With podcast, wherever you get your podcast from. John Gallagher Jr. with Never Leave. Had Danielle Ponder before that on 91.9 WFPK. I'm Kyle Meredith. Going to be talking with Ann Wilson of Heart here in just a few moments. Our WFPK question of the day: what artist would be funniest as the voice of your GPS? Michael Bergeron said Gilbert Godfrey. That's something. Greg Trippier said Matthew McConaughey. Take a ride. All right. All right. Christine Jackson says Napoleon Dynamite. 502-814-9375. That's where you can text to tell me yours. Ann Wilson joins me right after New Pumpkins, some Our Lady Peace, and right now, Sufjan Stevens, our featured artist of the day here, City of Roses.

0: 91.9 WFPK and Waterfront Park present our next WFPK Waterfront Wednesday of the season on June 24th with R&B duo The War and Treaty. An original alt-rock of Louisville's Second Story Man. 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
1: It's 91.9 WFPK. I'm Kyle Mir. Tonight, my guest, Ann Wilson of Hearts. She helped define arena rock in the 70s with a banshee wail that could outshine most guitar solos, while also writing the book on how to blend hard rock muscle with Zeppelin-level mysticism and just enough folk to keep the hippies interested. We got to talk all about their career in an interview that you can catch in full at WFPK.org.
2: The zeitgeist of the time in the 70s was not about self-help. It was about how cool it was to be a fabulous disaster. Nobody wanted to be healthy and clean and wholesome and straight-laced and pure. Everybody wanted to be as buzzed as they could get, and that's what was cool. So the culture was not ready for that yet. But yeah, sure, it would have kept a few people alive. And in, you know, addiction treatment centers, that's the basic thing that everybody knows, is that you can't force someone to get straight. You can't talk them into it or make them or fool them into it. They have to come to it on their own, and it takes time. That's what happened to the rock culture, too, when it came to self-destructive things. I mean, it's still there, not nearly to the point it was. Rock and roll stands on a different stage every time the political situation in the country shifts or things happen like mass shootings or someone dies. It's always changing.

0: That's Hearts with Straight On 91.9 WFPK. I'm Kyle Meredith. Ann Wilson is my guest tonight as we're talking about her career, her out there proving that you don't need to reinvent yourself when you're already built like a thunderstorm with that voice. 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
1: The people that I know, musicians that I know who are my age are going, oh, well, it's time to retire, you know. I just don't know how to do that, you know. I can't even conceive of what that would be since I've been doing this since I was 14, you know.
0: Yeah.
1: So I'm just going to keep on going as long as I have something worthwhile to say. I mean, look at somebody like Bowie.
0: Sure.
1: He just went all the way up to the very last, and it was beautiful work all the way through.
0: Yeah.
1: I think at this point, it's part of my singing DNA. I mean, Plant was really one of my original mentors. You know, he didn't know he was, but he was. And way back when I was just in a bar band up in Canada, and we were just playing what was being played on the radio, and they were playing a lot of Led Zeppelin then, and the band wanted to do Led Zeppelin, but none of the guys could sing that high. So it fell to me, and that's how I learned that I could sing rock. I guess at this point, it's just part of my architecture.

0: Ann and Nancy Wilson as the Lovemongers there, covering Zeppelin's Battle of Evermore on 91.9 WFPK. I'm Kyle Meredith, talking with Ann tonight about Hearts, about her solo stuff as well. In fact, she released some covers recently, one of them taking on a classic from her late friend, the great Lane Staley of Alice in Chains. Our full interview at WFPK.org and the Kyle Meredith With podcast.
1: Yeah, I knew Lane. He was an amazing guy. I mean, just really, as with a lot of the front people in bands, he was highly sensitive and intelligent and complicated, and probably a little bit too much so to be in the world. Of course, like so many people, when things got too much, he turned to drugs, you know, to try and deaden some of the pain and the anxiety, and they eventually overwhelmed him. But yeah, he was an amazing guy, and he was a diver. He had that kind of swimmer's life, spare body but strong. I remember one night he was over at my house, and we were swimming in the pool and watching like shooting stars and stuff because it was summer, and he did some spectacular dives out there. And I never knew that about him, but he was this beautiful, sort of almost like a ballet dancer in a way.

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0: Ann Wilson covering Alice in Chains' Rooster on 91.9. I'm Kyle Meredith. 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
1: He's the lead singer of Alt-J. 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New music on FPK. Had the Smithereens and Fiona Apple before that. Thanks again to Ann Wilson of Hearts. That full interview at WFPK.org and the Kyle Meredith With podcast. 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I'm Kyle Meredith here on 91.9 WFPK. Got new Tori Amos coming up. New Tori Amos, deeper into the new album. I'll tell you about her coming to town, too. But right now, we're going to do the latest in Jack White. He's just finally announced an official album on the way. That comes after the Cooper Temple Clause. Here's The Same Mistakes on 91.9 WFPK Louisville.

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We're an Irish band. We come from Dublin City, Ireland. Like all cities, it has its good, it has its bad. This is a song called Bad.

0: New Tank of the Bangas there. Had some U2 and Paul McCartney in that set as well here on 91.9 WFPK. I'm Kyle Mayer. It's time for tonight's TV in the Radio, where we look at iconic television theme songs. We're going to head back to 1959 for a show that introduced viewers to standalone stories of science fiction, fantasy, and morality, played from the imagination of Rod Serling. The producers, they wanted an opening that told audiences that they were leaving the ordinary world behind, but the theme that most people know today actually wasn't the original one. It was the second season that the CBS music director, Lud Gluskin, stitched together two short library cues by French composer Marius Constant, Estrange number 3 and Milou number 2, creating a very famous guitar and bongo motif almost by accident. Tonight's TV and the Radio, we are talking about The Twilight Zone on 91.9 WFPK Louisville.
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That's new from Paris Jackson. That's called Teenage Drama. Leve and Dag before that. Some Sufjan Stevens, our featured artist of the day on the way. Programming support here on FPK. That comes from you. Hey, for nearly 29 years, John Grants has been a force at Louisville Public Media. From securing vital business sponsors to helping develop our signature event, WFPK Waterfront Wednesday, his impact is everywhere. And from all of us at LPM, thank you, John, for your dedication. You will be missed. Retiring, by the way. That's not supposed to sound dire. I'm Kyle Mann of the Year on FPK. Thanks to all of my guests tonight, including Ann Wilson of Heart, Barry Manilow, Paul McCartney, all of my interviews at WFPK.org and the Kyle Meredith With podcast. I'm going to get out. I'll be back tomorrow with Rod Argent of The Zombies, Naughty Holder of Slade, and Greg Raleigh of Santana and Journey. Before I leave, our featured artist of the day, Sufjan Stevens for Pride Month. Here's To Be Alone With You. It's 91.9 WFPK. Have a great night.

91.9 WFPK and Waterfront Park present our next WFPK Waterfront Wednesday of the season on June 24th with R&B duo The War and Treaty. An original alt-rock of Louisville's Second Story Man. 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

everybody down. When I hear that trumpet sound, I'm gonna rise right out of the ground. Ain't no grave can hold my body down. Well, look way down the river, and what do you think I see? I see a band of angels, and they're coming after me. Ain't no grave can hold my body down.

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0: April, I heard my mother sing way back when I was a child.
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91.9 WFPK and Waterfront Park present our next WFPK Waterfront Wednesday of the season on June 24th with R&B duo The War and Treaty. An original alt-rock of Louisville's Second Story Man. 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

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I'm Matt Anthony, host of the Friday Night Sound Clash from 7 to 11, Fridays on 91.9.

diagnosis is metastatic stage 4 Ewing sarcoma, which is a rare childhood bone and soft tissue cancer. I've done 14 total months of treatment, 18 rounds of chemo, 64 radiation treatments, and more to come, and over 100 night hospital stays.

as a survivor, the journey is very hard, but it is our caregivers who make the difference. They hold our hands. 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They walk with us. And they help us along the way.

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An original alt-rock of Louisville's Second Story Man. 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

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An original alt-rock of Louisville's Second Story Man. 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
1: Howdy, neighbors. 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

91.9 WFPK is your live music connection to win tickets to your favorite concerts and events. 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

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The film follows his journey from childhood tragedy to Southern rock legend, exploring the music, heartbreak, addiction, and redemption that shaped his life and songs. 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

91.9 WFPK, David Bowie from the rise and fall of Ziggy Stardust and the Spiders from Mars. That album released on this day in 1972, and Moon Age Daydream. Pretenders, starting off the hour, in memory of guitarist James Honeyman Scott, passed away on this day in 1982, and The Wait. I'm Mel. It is almost 9 minutes after six. How are you on this fine Tuesday morning? It's going to be another really nice day. Shockingly mild for, what is this, June 16th? Yeah, mostly sunny with a high of 82. Now, we do have a chance of some scattered showers or storms tonight with a low of 62. Right now, though, we're looking at about 60 degrees. I've got some Pearl Jam coming up. I've got new music from Houndmouth. And I have today's featured artist of the day for Pride Month, one of my favorite voices, the late, great Dusty Springfield. This is Spooky at FPK.

0: That's the latest from Houndmouth, Tiger Blood, 91.9 WFPK, the title track from the album coming out July 10th, Pearl Jam, and a great version of The Who's Love Rain or Me, and our featured artist of the day in honor of Pride Month, the late, great Dusty Springfield and Spooky. Got some Collective Soul coming up for you next. Also new music from Alayla Diane. 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

0: New music from Alayla Diane and In My Own Time, 91.9 WFPK, Collective Soul before that from Blender and Why Part 2. Good morning, 6:30, and don't forget about the WFPK question of the day. We've been having you text us here in the studio so we can share your thoughts on the air. That's 502-814-9375. Today's question, what's a wedding song where you can tell the couple have never actually listened to the words? We've all been at that wedding and wondered why they chose that song. What is it? Okay, what do you think it is? 502-814-9375. Text us here in the studio.
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0: Tonight, Amy Grant is with Thunderstorm Artists at the Mercury Ballroom at 8. 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The Cradle with Ben Trauber and W.G. 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Thursday, WFPK presents Ryan Davis and the Roadhouse Band with Freakwater at Headliners. That's an 8 o'clock show. We're proud to sponsor Sim McGraw with DJ Matt Anthony at the Depot at NoCo at 7. We're also proud to sponsor Open Writers Night at Gerstle's with Kendra Villager, Steve Eilers, and more. That's at 7. Paul Simon is at the PNC Pavilion in Cincinnati at 7. Jim Lauderdale and the Game Changers are at Zanzibar at 8. Also at 8, Young Blue with Sharion at the Mercury Ballroom. We also have Todd Hildreth Trio at Farmington at 6 and Troubadours of Divine Bliss at Mercurio's at 7.
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0: Got the Bodines on the way. 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
3: Their new album, Big World, coming out August 14th, and that's Try, Try, Try. Bodine's in there, Good Things, and Erykah Badu starting things off from Mama's Gun and Didn't You Know. Got the latest from the Red Clay Strays coming up, who are going to be part of Bourbon and Beyond this year. I'll tell you more about that in just a bit. First, Nikki Lane and the title track from Highway Queen at FBK.

0: Their new album is called Grateful. That's the Red Clay Strays with their latest, Demons in Your Choir, at 91.9 WFPK. And yes, they are part of the Bourbon and Beyond lineup this year. They play Saturday, September 26th, if you're headed out there. Nikki Lane before that, the title track from Highway Queen. Good morning. I'm Mel. It is 6:51. Again, the WFPK question of the day. We want you to text us your response, 502-814-9375. What's a wedding song where you can tell the couple have never actually listened to the words? Oh, so many come to mind. What's the first thing you think of? 502-814-9375. 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And 91.9 WFPK is proud to sponsor Bourbon and Beyond, returning with the Foo Fighters, Mumford & Sons, Chris Stapleton, and the Dave Matthews Band. 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More information and passes now, including two-day passes, at bourbonandbeyond.com.
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0: New music from Buffalo Traffic Jam on the way. They, too, will be at Bourbon and Beyond. They play Saturday, September 26th. First, The National, Anyone's Ghost, at FPK.

You got to love some Mavis Staples at 91.9 WFPK. That's from her self-titled debut solo album. It was released on this day in 1969, and Sweet Things You Do. Jason Isbell and the 400 Units starting off the hour from the Nashville Sound. That album came out on this day in 2017, and Anxiety. It is 10 minutes after 7. I'm Mel. Hope Tuesday's treating you well so far. It's going to be a beautiful day. You got that to look forward to. Good day to play hooky. Just saying. Mostly sunny with a high of 82. And enjoy it, because tonight you got a chance of some scattered showers or storms with a low of 62. Right now, mostly sunny and 61 degrees. I've got some live Bob Dylan coming up for you in minutes. Also new music from Blessing Jolie. But first, another song from our featured artist of the day for Pride Month. My goodness, what a voice she had. The late, great Dusty Springfield. And she shows out particularly well on this one. You Don't Have to Say You Love Me at FBK.

Let me introduce some people that just came along tonight. Keith Richards and Ron Wood. I don't know where they are. Sound all right out there? How much time we got?

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How many years must one man have?

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0: That is Blessing Jolie from the album 20 Nothing and Growing Pains, 91.9 WFPK. Bob Dylan from Live Aid and Blowing in the Wind, getting some help from Ron Wood and Keith Richards. And Dusty Springfield starting things off, our featured artist of the day for Pride Month. I just think she just wails on that one beautifully. You Don't Have to Say You Love Me, back to 1966 for that one. Got some Mountain Joy coming up. Also, new music from Grace Potter. And again, the WFPK question of the day. We're looking for you to text us here in the studio so we can share your thoughts. 502-814-9375. What's a wedding song where you can tell the couple have never actually listened to the words? Got one? Text us, 502-814-9375. 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

That is Grace Potter at 91.9 WFPK. Her new album will be called Trespasser, and it comes out August 21st. That's Love Me Not. Mountain Joy before that from Hope We Have Fun and Lucy. It is coming up on 7:32. I'm Mel. Got Mike Doty coming up. Also, some new music from Katy Pruitt. First, going to do some Hag. Merle Haggard released this classic on this day in 1980, Misery and Gin at FPK.

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0: Oasis, 91.9 WFPK, Morning Glory. Sarah Jarosz in there from Song Up in Her Head. That album was released on this day in 2009. And Tell Me True, new music from Katie Pruitt called Same Boat. Mike Doty in there looking at the world from the bottom of a well. And Merle Haggard starting things off with Misery and Gin. He released that song on this day in 1980. I'm Mel, 751, closing in on the AM radio portion of the morning. That'll start a little after 8. 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

0: That's another one from our featured artist of the day for Pride Month, Dusty Springfield, and No Easy Way Down. 91.9 WFPK, the OJs, starting off the hour in honor of Eddie LaVert's 84th birthday today, and Backstabbers.
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0: It is indeed AM radio time, where we look at iconic songs from the 60s and 70s when AM ruled. And James Smith of the Stylistics is celebrating a birthday today as well, turning 76. And the band was formed in Philadelphia in the late 60s, became one of the defining vocal groups of the soul era. Signature sound had all sorts of lush orchestration and elegant harmonies, and that unmistakable falsetto of lead singer Russell Tompkins Jr. And he received, you know, much of the attention, obviously, because of his unique voice. But it was kind of the collective chemistry of all its members, including James Smith. He had that rich baritone that helped anchor a lot of those harmonies. And between 71 and 75, they had a pretty impressive string of hits. They were fixtures on both the pop and R&B charts with songs like You Make Me Feel Brand New, Betcha by Golly Wow, You Are Everything. And much of that success came through a partnership with legendary producer Tom Bell and his songwriting team with Linda Creed. One of my favorite songs of theirs arrived in 1972, and it was actually offered to a couple other artists before making its way to the band, but it actually turned out to be a perfect match. And listeners responded almost immediately, became a major hit, reached the top 10 on the Billboard Hot 100, helped solidify the band as one of the premier vocal groups of the decade. Still a radio staple. It was also one of the many tracks recorded at Sigma Sound Studios in Philadelphia that helped define what became known as the Philly Sound. And as for James Smith, he remained a key member throughout the group's classic era and even a little beyond that. The Stylistics, like a lot of bands from that era, experienced a lot of lineup changes, but he hung with them for a long time. In honor of Smith's 76th birthday, today's AM radio selection is The Stylistics with I'm Stone in Love with You, but FBK.

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0: the Dead from American Beauty at 91.9 WFPK. Truckin', the Stones in there, Sympathy for the Devil, and our AM radio selection for the day in honor of band member James Smith's 76th birthday. It was the Stylistics, and I'm Stone in Love with You. I'm Mel. It is coming up on 8:22. Got new music from Ed O'Brien coming up, also new Smashing Pumpkins, and another Yachty by Nature feature coming up for ya. Don't forget about the WFPK question of the day. What's a wedding song where you can tell the couple have clearly never actually listened to the words? Text us your answer at 502-814-9375. 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
1: 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An original alt-rock of Louisville's Second Story Man. 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

That's the latest from the Smashing Pumpkins, Magdalena at 91.9 WFPK. Ed O'Brien before that from Blue Morpho and his latest called Incantations. Let's get yachty. Pretty sure that's a thing, getting yachty. Yachty by Nature Time. Classic yacht rock favorites to get you in that summer vibe. And of course, you got to talk about Seals and Crofts when you're talking about yacht rock. One of the smoothest duos of the early 70s. They blended folk and soft rock and that kind of sunshiny pop thing into, a lot of success. Jim Seals and Dash Crofts, they actually started out together in the Texas band The Champs. Yes, The Champs, as in the group that would be famous for the instrumental hit Tequila before striking out on their own. A very different sound. They had a lot of hits by 1973 with their signature harmonies and that kind of laid-back style. And that year they released a song that became one of their biggest successes, climbing into the top 10 and pretty much helped propel the album of the same name to platinum status. It was an instant favorite on AM radio and a lasting staple of what we would later come to call yacht rock. The production came courtesy of legendary producer Louis Shelton. He was a sought-after session guitarist. Credits on everybody, everything from the Monkees to Lionel Richie. He actually adds guitar to this song. And you also get backing vocals from Jim Seals' brother, England Dan, and his musical partner, John Ford Coley. And, oh, because you know the rules, you can't truly be yacht rock if a member of Toto isn't on the song. I don't make the rules. Them's the rules. Here you get Jeff Porcaro on drums and David Paich of Toto on piano. So today's Yachty by Nature pick is Seals and Crofts with Diamond Girl at FPK.

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0: Couldn't resist that one. Doris Day, Everybody Loves a Lover. It was released on this day in 1958. Had Dan Auerbach from the Cars 3 soundtrack. It was released on this day in 2017 and Run That Race. Portugal the Man from Woodstock. It, too, was released on this day in 2017. Live in the Moment also had Brittany Howard's Thunder Bitch in there, Rhiannon Giddens, and, of course, our Yachty by Nature pick, starting things off, Diamond Girl by Seals and Crofts. I'm Mel. It is 8:54, and we get support from you and Lugrass, a celebration of the city's ties to bluegrass music, featuring live performances every weekend through October at a variety of Louisville's venues, bars, hotels, and other locations. 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
0: Soon we'll launch into the 90s at 9. Before we do, I'll have new music from Tank and the Bangas and Charlie Crockett. This is the latest from Pearl and the Oysters, Doom Mood, at FBK.

0: The country up above.
1: That's the latest from Charlie Crockett from his new Age of the Ram album and Lonesome Dove at 91.9 WFPK. He's part of Bourbon and Beyond this year. He plays Saturday, September 26th. Beth Orton starting off the hour from The Ground Above, her latest called Waiting. I'm Mel. It is 9 minutes after nine, and I'm waiting to get a text from you on the WFPK question of the day. What's a wedding song where you can tell the couple have never actually listened to the words? Scott says Rupert Holmes' Pina Colada song, which is true because it's a song about just two terrible, terrible people. You should never use that for your wedding. I also had someone mention One by U2. Yeah, probably a couple coming together. One would not be the best song to use. What do you think? Text us here in the studio. The number is 502-814-9375. And we got to get into the 90s at 9, where we have a little fun with that particular decade. And I'm still going to be able to do our featured artist of the day for Pride Month, Dusty Springfield, because she released her A Very Fine Love album in 1995. So we're going to start with Dusty, who is joined by Daryl Hall on this one, Wherever Would I Be, at FPK.

0: It's the 90s at 9 on WFPK. 10,000 Maniacs from 92's Our Time in Eden. That was Noah's Dove. Spiritualized. Ladies and gentlemen, we are floating in space. The title track from the album released on this day in 1997. And Dusty Springfield, who is our featured artist of the day for Pride Month, that was from a 90s album for her, believe it or not. 1995, A Very Fine Love. She's joined by Daryl Hall on Wherever Would I Be. More 90s coming up. Lots more 90s coming up. Got Neil Finn, also Tracy Bonham, also some big audio dynamite. But first, we get support from you, our contributing listener. If I would tell you more, but that's not up here. So talk amongst yourselves. We're doing a few computer things in here today. And, you know, these things happen. So how's the family? Good, good, good. Good to know. All right. Now I've just got to do some math, and you should know by now that is not my wheelhouse. So how about this? Ha ha. Got it. It took an hour and a half, but I'm here. All right. Kentucky Science Center. Thank you, Kentucky Science Center, where adventure and exploration await. Guests can discover hands-on exhibits that spark curiosity and ignite the imagination. Young or young at heart, the Science Center offers fun for every age. 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Also, the Belle of Louisville, where guests can do whatever floats their boat, shake their booty, savor a sunset, or be immersed in River City history, all while rolling on the river. Ticket details for adults and kids at belleoflouisville.org. And Bourbon and Beyond, returning this year with Foo Fighters, Mumford & Sons, Chris Stapleton, and the Dave Matthews Band. Over 100 artists from September 24th through the 27th at the Kentucky Expo Center. More information and passes, now including two-day passes, at bourbonandbeyond.com.
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1: Blissful change of atmosphere.
0: I wish I could sing like that. It's not everything, singing, you know. The only important thing these days is rhythm and melody. Rhythm and melody.

It's the 90s at 9 on WFPK. Big Audio Dynamite, The Globe, the album released on this day in 1991. That was Rush. Tracy Bonham from The Burdens of Being Upright. That was from 96. Mother, Mother. Neil Finn starting things off from his debut solo album, Try Whistling This. It was released on this day in 1998, and that was Sinner. Not done with the 90s. Got some G-Love and Special Sauce. Also music from Hole and Fiona Apple. First, though, Sheryl Crow from the Globe Sessions in 1998. And There Goes the Neighborhood at FBK.

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0: Fiona Apple wrapping up the 90s at 9 on WFPK from 96's title, Sleep to Dream. Hole before that, in memory of bassist Kristen Pfaff, passed away on this day in 1994. Hole with Miss World. Had G Love and Special Sauce from 95, Kiss and Tell, and Sheryl Crow from the Globe Sessions, 1998 that year. And there goes the neighborhood. I'm Mel. It's coming up on 9:52, and we get support from you, our contributing member, and Suntime Pools West, locally owned and operated with stores in Crestwood and Middletown, helping keep pools and patios ready for summer fun with Suntime's expert water analysis, original outdoor furniture from Pawleys Island, and the all-new line of Sundance spas and swim spas. 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
0: Well, even though my time is just about up, Kimmett Cantwell is coming up next, and we will continue with the WFPK question of the day. What's a wedding song where you can tell the couple have never actually listened to the words? You've all been at that wedding. I know you have. I have. Our own Kyle Meredith has suggested either Heartache Tonight or Pearl Jam's Better Man. And it's my understanding, because we were talking about this, that Kyle was actually at a wedding where Better Man played. And again, you got to pay attention to the lyrics. It's very, very important. If you've got one, text us here in the studio, 502-814-9375. Going to be really nice today, mostly sunny, with a high of 82. We do have a chance of some scattered showers or storms tonight, though. So get out and enjoy today if you can. The low's going to be around 62. Right now, it's my ideal, sunny and 73 degrees. Before Kimmett rolls on in here with her top 10 at 10, I'll have new music from J. Jerome, 87 of Alt J. First, though, I'm going to leave you with new music from Blondshell. This is Heart Has to Work So Hard at FPK.

0: 91.9 WFPK, We Might As Well Be Strangers. New from Weezer and Brace and Cyrus. Before that, with As Long As You'll Stay With Me. This is Kimmett. Good morning. Happy Tuesday. Glad to be hanging out because it's Tuesday. We're doing the top 10 at 10 list. And this week's list was your top 10 favorite TV show theme song. So thanks to everybody who voted. We'll probably get through this list fairly quickly because a lot of these songs are really short. and there were so many that just didn't make it to the list because only one or two people voted. But I was, made to realize how many great and memorable TV show theme songs there are. Coming in our first choice, I should not say our first choice, I should say our last choice.
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0: 91.9 WFPK, John Sebastian's 1970s hit, Welcome Back, Cotter, from the TV show with John Travolta. And it's Tuesday. We're doing the top 10 at 10. And that came in at number 10 on our top 10 list of favorite TV show theme songs. Lots of oldies. There's a couple of songs from shows that I've never seen and barely heard of. They're coming up as well.
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0: Everybody knows this one. It's Joe Cocker covering The Beatles from 1988 TV show Wonder Years. A little help from my friends.

0: 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It's the top 10 at 10, and we are doing your top 10 favorite TV theme show songs, and they're so short, we might just break it up a little bit with some other music as well and kind of pepper them into the hour. This next one is from a show that I have never seen and was unfamiliar with the theme song, but it got lots of votes.
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91.9 WFPK, that's it. The Rockford Files TV show theme song. And I guess that's one that lots of people know, except for me. Now, the next one, everybody knows. Everybody knows. And everybody seems to love beloved TV show. It's The Golden Girls. And this song by Andrew Gold, 91.9 WFPK.

the Golden Girls theme. This is Kimmett. And she's a little taste of the Rockford Files again. We're going to take a quick little break from the top 10 at 10. And we will get back to it with your favorite TV show theme songs. But first, Led Zeppelin, Over the Hills and Far Away. 91.9 WFPK.

0: 91.9 WFPK and Mighty Led Zeppelin there with Over the Hills and Far Away. This is Kimmett's Good Morning. 74 degrees and sunny, a beautiful Tuesday. And because it's Tuesday, we're doing the top 10 of 10. In the top 10 list today, our top 10 favorite TV show theme songs as voted by you. This next one, it's really all about radio because it's a show that was about a really fun radio station from the 70s, song written by Tom Wells and Hugh Wilson.
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0: It's the theme to WKRP in Cincinnati. That is not playing for some reason. I see the numbers moving and it's not going. We'll see if we can get back to that one. I'm so sorry. Let's move along to number 5. And here we go.
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0: Sanford and Son theme, Quincy Jones. Let's hope it plays. Well, looks like I'm having some technical difficulties here. So bear with me just a moment and we'll see what's going on and try to get back into this list. We'll be right back.
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0: Sorry, having a little trouble with the player here for our top 10 list. So in the meantime, here is new music from one of the bands that's going to be at our next WFPK Waterfront Wednesday. It's the Warren Treaty with Feels Like Home.
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0: 91.9 WFPK, War and Treaty feels like home. War and Treaty will be performing at our next WFPK Waterfront Wednesday. Hey, I think I got the problem solved, and we're going to get back to our Tuesday Top 10 of 10, Top 10 Favorite TV Show Theme Songs. So thanks for hanging out. 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And Vision Zero, on foot or behind the wheel, safety is a shared responsibility, and Vision Zero Louisville believes zero roadway fatalities is the only acceptable amount. 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More at visionzerolouisville.org. And for nearly 29 years, John Grants has been a force at Louisville Public Media, from securing vital business sponsors to helping develop our signature event, WFPK Waterfront Wednesday. 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Thank you, John, for your incredible dedication. 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
0: It's the Tuesday Top 10 at 10, Top 10 Favorite TV Show Theme Songs as voted by you. This next one is a fabulous piece of music from way back. The show started in 1972 and finished up in 77, starring Red Fox as Fred Sanford, and this fabulous theme song by Quincy Jones.
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0: Sanford and Son theme, you big dummy. Great, great song coming in at number 5 on our top 10 of 10 favorite TV show theme songs. The Sanford and Son theme by the fabulous composer and producer Quincy Jones. Our next one is another show from the 70s that starred so many people because every week it had special guests. Guests from all your favorite other TV shows and movies. It kind of wasn't a position for an actor that was making their way up in the business, kind of for actors that were sort of making their way down in the business, but it was probably still a pretty good gig to get. The theme song for this show, I don't think there's anyone walking around that doesn't know this one.
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0: Captain Steubing, Vicky, Julie, Porta Vallarta, the Love Boat. Coming in at number four on our top 10 of 10 favorite TV show theme songs. Lots of good ones there. So many of them. So much fun. Our next one comes from a series that chronicles a guy named Ralph's adventures after a group of aliens give him a red and black suit that grants him superhuman abilities. But he loses the instruction book and he doesn't know how to use his superpowers. So, you know. Hence the comedy. There goes the comedy as he tries to figure out how to fly and, you know, help his fellow man through the day being a hero. And this song from it, extremely popular. It's a song by Joey Scarberry.
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91.9 WFPK. That's the theme from The Greatest American Hero. I think that song got an extra boost in popularity. If you're a Seinfeld

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0: 91.9 WFPK. It's the theme from Cheers. Of course, everybody loves it, where everybody knows your name. This is Kimmett. Thanks for hanging out. We're doing the top 10 at 10. And the topic this week is the top 10 favorite TV show theme songs. And the next one is one that I love. Of course, it was going to make the list. Didn't know what position it would get, but I'm glad it got this one.
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0: Written by Jeff Barry. It's the Jeffersons theme. Moving on up.

91.9 WFPK theme to the Jeffersons, making it to number one on our Tuesday top 10 at 10 favorite TV show theme songs. Thanks for everybody who emailed or commented on my Facebook post to let me know what your favorite is so that I can add them up and make the list. One that didn't make the top 10 but really gets honorable mention, so I'm going to play it anyway. It's the theme to The Simpsons, Danny Elfman.

theme to The Simpsons getting honorable mention on our Tuesday Top 10 at 10. Fantastic piece of music there. Can you believe that The Simpsons has been on air now for over 36 years? It started, if you recall, on the Tracy Ullman show as just little shorts, like 60-second shorts, and then took off by itself and is beloved by like multiple generations now, right? This is Kimmett. Thanks for hanging out. Happy Tuesday to you. We're going to turn it up to 11 at 11 in a little while. In the next hour, I'll have new music from Leve and Old Crow Medicine Show and play you music from our featured artist of the day. We've got a different featured artist every day of this month for Louisville Pride. And today, not Louisville Pride, everywhere Pride. Our artist today is Dusty Springfield. So we'll have a bunch of Dusty peppered in throughout the day. This is new music from Lucy Dacus. It's Planting Tomatoes, 91.9 WFPK.

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91.9 WFPK, kick out the jams, closing out our Turn It Up to 11 at 11. That's MC5, and kicking it off was Weezer's Get Off on the Pain. Good morning and happy Tuesday. WFPK question of the day is, what's a wedding song where you can tell the couple have never actually listened to the words? That happens more often than you'd think. I have witnessed it multiple times myself. And I personally don't get it, but it happens. So have you ever witnessed it? What's a wedding song where you can tell the couple have never actually listened to the words? Let me know your experience. Text at 814-9375, which is 814-WFPK. And there's some funny answers out there. Let me have them. This is Kimmett. Good morning. On the way, got some Cass Elliott, got new music from Leve, got new music from Old Crow Medicine Show as well. Elvis Costello, who will be coming after our featured artist of the day. You know we've got a different artist featured each day of Pride Month. And today it's Dusty Springfield, who had a wonderful and extensive career starting in 1958 until 1995. The song I'm going to play was a moderate hit when she released it in 1968 by songwriters John Hurley and Ronnie Wilkins. And then this song got a significant boost again in 1994 when it was featured in a scene in the movie Pulp Fiction. It's Dusty Springfield's Son of a Preacher Man, 91.9 WFPK.

0: 91.9 WFPK. Good advice there from Mama, from Cass Elliott, I should say. Don't let the good life pass you by. Elvis Costello before that with Spooky Girlfriend. This is Kimmett, and still coming up this hour, we've got Sturgill Simpson, got some Bartiz Strange, John Gallagher Jr., and Modest Mouse as well.
1: It's time for the WFPK concert calendar. Here's what's going on around town.
0: Tonight, Amy Grant with Thunderstorm Artists at the Mercury Ballroom at 8 p.m. Tomorrow, Wednesday, WFPK is proud to sponsor Bluegrass Evolution Jam at the Monarch at 6. Bertha performs Grateful Drag at Headliners at 8. And The Cradle with Ben Trauber and W.G. Rickle at Maybe It's Fate at 7. Thursday, WFPK presents Ryan Davis and the Roadhouse Band with Freak Water at Headliners at 8. And WFPK is proud to sponsor Sim McGraw with DJ Matt Anthony at the Depot at NoCo at 7. WFPK is proud to sponsor Open Writers Night at Gerstle's with Kendra Villager, Steve Eilers, and more. That starts at 7. Paul Simon is at the PNC Pavilion in Cincinnati at 7. Jim Lauderdale and the Game Changers are at Zanzibar at 8 p.m.
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0: 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It's Mad Woman on FPK.

0: 91.9 WFPK. You know, WFPK presents Old Crow Medicine Show, Sunday, June 28th at the Louisville Palace. And you just heard the latest from Old Crow Medicine Show featuring Molly Tuttle. That song was Last American Waltz. Leve before that with Mad Woman. Still coming up this hour, I've got some Delamitri and some Emily King as well. 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

91.9 WFPK, Sturgill Simpson there with Sing Along. And WFPK welcomes Sturgill Simpson as Johnny Blue Skies to Rupp Arena Friday, October 30th. And we heard Delamitri driving with the brakes on. This is Kimmett. Thanks for hanging out. Coming up still, got some Emily King. Got the song that went to number one on this day in 1990. First, Barty Strange with Backseat Banton, FPK.

91.9 WFPK, Barty's Strange Backseat Banton from the album Horror. This is Kimmett. Thanks for hanging out. Happy Tuesday. I think it's going to be a beautiful day. 75 degrees and sunny right now. High will be 82. Tonight, some scattered showers or storms are likely. Tomorrow, partly sunny, warm and humid. The humidity will be back with some storms late and a high of 88 coming up here. I have no humidity in this set whatsoever. Because I'm looking out for you. Why would I give you humidity? Emily King is on the way in a few. And first, here's that song I was talking about that went to number one in 1990. And likely because it was in a movie soundtrack, a movie that many people love. Not me. I never was a fan of the movie Pretty Woman. But this is a great song. Roxette's It Must Have Been Love went to number one on this day in 1990. WFPK.

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91.9 WFPK, Emily King there with BYIMM, and we heard Roxette, It Must Have Been Love, that went to number one on this day in 1990. This is Kimmett. Hope you're having a good Tuesday. We posed a WFPK question of the day earlier and asked you to text us your answer, 814-9375 and 814-WFPK. Those are the same numbers. You can text your answer to it.

And the question is, what's a wedding song where you can tell that the couple have never actually listened to the words? And there's a lot of funny ones that came in earlier today. I don't want to mention them again in case somebody wants to use those answers. I mean, how many can there be? Joe texted me the Eagles' Peaceful, Easy Feeling. He says it's an awesome song that happens to be a breakup song. I don't know if I would consider it a breakup song. I think the lyrical theme of this song is like, hey, girl, I'm really into you and I'm digging it completely, but I'm also totally cool if it doesn't work out. That's the feeling I get from those lyrics, and that's no attitude with which to enter a lifelong commitment. So it's a good answer, Joe. Yes, I can see people choosing Peaceful, Easy Feeling as their wedding song, but not really recognizing that the lyricist is saying, you know, I'll be okay if it doesn't work out. Definitely not what you want. What do you think? Let me know a wedding song where you can totally tell that the couple have never actually listened to the words. Text me at 814-9375 with your answer. Modest Mouse is coming up, and let me mention that WFPK presents Modest Mouse Thursday, October 1st at Megacore Pavilion in Newport, Kentucky. That's going to be October 1st once again. Before that, we're going to hear John Gallagher Jr. with Never Leave on 91.9 WFPK. Thank you.

Hi, this is Billy Bragg on 91.9 WFPK, the station with so much music, it's coming out of our ears and going into yours.

0: 91.9 WFPK, Sweet Nadine, Archangels. And before that, the band When in Rome doing The Promise. And that was covered many years later by Sturgill Simpson. This is Kimmett, and coming up this hour, got some low-cut Connie, got the latest from Olivia Rodrigo and Candy Jenkins as well.
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0: Happy Tuesday. Happy Pride Month. You know, we've got a different featured artist each day of Pride Month. Today is Dusty Springfield, an amazing singer and performer who was active from 1958 till 1995. This next song is one of hers released in 1967. Very popular song composed by Burt Bacharach and Hal David. It's Dusty Springfield, The Look of Love, 91.9 WFPK.

91.9 WFPK. That is Arlo Parks with a song from her latest album. The album is Ambiguous Desire, and the songs we just heard from it was Beams. And before that, we heard the Mamas and the Papas, Go Where You Want to Go. This is Kimmett. Thanks for hanging out, and good afternoon. We posed the WFPK question of the day earlier, which is, what's a wedding song where you can tell the couple have never actually listened to the words? So thanks to you all who have texted in your answer. And if you'd like to text an answer to that question, 814-9375, which is 814-WFPK. Again, the question is, what's a wedding song where you can tell the couple have never actually listened to the words? And we've gotten quite a few answers. I knew that this answer would come in because as I just responded to Michael of Louisville, I think it is the number one offender. It's the Police, Every Breath You Take, which is a lovely song. And at first listen, if you're just listening casually, it does sound like a love song. It sounds like someone who's quite dedicated to someone. But really, it's kind of a stalker song. It's one of those, if I can't have you, no one will have you sort of songs, isn't it? Inappropriate for a wedding. But then again, it's your wedding. You do whatever you want to do. If that song means something to you, who am I or anyone to judge it? It's funny because as I speak to you about that song, directly across from me and up a little bit in my line of sight is Sting. We've got a bunch of album covers here in the studio, and it's a Sting solo album, but he is looking at me like, I'll be watching you. I'll take you down too, lady. Thanks again for hanging out. On the way, new music from Low Cut Connie. You give me an answer if you've got another one, answer to that question. Again, the question is, what's a wedding song where you can tell the couple have never actually listened to the words? Text me at 814-WFPK with your answer. New music from Low Cut Connie is coming right after this. Pete Yorn, Life on a Chain, 91.9 WFPK.

0: Can't Be Wrong from Low Cut Connie's latest album, Living in the USA, on 91.9 WFPK. Pete Yorn before that with Life on a Chain. Kimmett here, still coming up this hour. Got the Smiths, Candy Jenkins, got a couple of tunes from 1971, one of which went to number one on this date in 1979. That'll come at the end of the hour. And later on, let me mention that Laura Shine will have Amy Grant in studio this afternoon. Amy Grant playing at the Mercury Ballroom tonight. So that's very exciting. Should be probably a little bit after 2. So be sure to stick around and be listening for that. 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And the Depot at NoCo, hosting Surfside Summer Jams every Thursday, May through September. 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

0: 91.9 WFPK. That's new from Olivia Rodrigo from her latest album called You Seem Pretty Sad for a Girl So In Love. That song is The Cure. More Chiba before that with Enjoy the Ride. This is Kimmett, and glad to be hanging out with you today. I hope that Tuesday is treating you well. Thanks for hanging out and listening to music with me. Still on the way, got a live track from Candy Jenkins live at WFPK's Waterfront Wednesday from last year, I believe, perhaps the year before that. I'm not sure. Time is flying really fast and I just can't keep track. That's coming up, and I got a couple of tunes from 1979 as well.
1: Hey, it's Kyle Mirren. Tonight, my guest is Rod Argent of the Zombies.
2: Can you imagine how different the Beatles stuff was from I Want to Hold Your Hand to Revolution Number 9? Because when you're that age, you're just hungry to explore different areas all the time. And you always want to be on the cutting edge. I mean, we never try to jump on the coattails of whatever was going on.
1: It's Rod Argent of the Zombies. And Argent, 6 p.m. right here on FPK.
0: That's going to be good. I love the Zombies. If I've got time at the end of this hour to squeeze a little Zombies in, I'm going to do just that. That live track from Candy Jenkins is coming up right after this. The Smiths' Big Mouth Strikes Again. 91.9 WFPK.

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1: 91.9 WFPK. That was a live track from a WFPK Waterfront Wednesday show. That was Candy Jenkins with God Don't Care. And we heard the Smiths, Big Mac, Big Mouth. Not Big Mac. What do I have on my mind? Big Macs. But it's Big Mouth Strikes Again. It's the name of that song. This is Kemet coming up right now. A couple songs from 1979. Wanted to play you the one that was number one today. And I figured, well, let's just do two songs from 79. Play you the number one track first, and we'll follow it with some Doobie Brothers. It's Donna Summer, Bad Girls, number one on this date in 79. FPK.

91.9 WFPK. Police there. I can't stand losing you. And we heard the Zombies before that with Care of Cell 44. Kyle Meredith here at WFPK will have Rod Argent on of the Zombies this evening on Kyle's show, chatting with him, so be sure to listen to that. This is Kimmett. Glad you're here listening to music with me on the way. The latest from Jack White. We've got some Tori Amos as well. Our featured artist of the day in honor of Pride Month is Dusty Springfield. And so many great songs and such a beautiful voice on Dusty Springfield. She did a few songs written by Hal David and Burt Bacharach, and this is one of them. It's Dusty Springfield, Wishing and Hoping, 91.9 WFPK.

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0: 91.9 WFPK, G.O.D. and the Broken Ribs, new by Jack White. Regina Spektor before that with One Little Soldier. This is Kimmett. Thanks for hanging out on the Waystill. New music from Brother Wallace, got the Revivalists. And I should mention, too, that it's not too long before Laura Shine comes in to take over. And around two, maybe a little bit after, she's going to have Amy Grant in studio. Very exciting. Amy Grant performing at the Mercury Ballroom tonight. So stick around for that.
1: It's time for the WFPK Concert Calendar. Here's what's going on around town.
0: Yeah, Amy Grant with Thunderstorm Artists at Mercury Ballroom tonight at 8. And tomorrow, Wednesday, WFPK is proud to sponsor Bluegrass Evolution Jam at the Monarch at 6. Bertha performs Grateful Drag at Headliners at 8 p.m. The Cradle with Ben Trauber and W.G. Rickle at Maybe It's Fate at 7. And Thursday, WFPK presents Ryan Davis and the Roadhouse Band with Freakwater at Headliners at 8. And WFPK is proud to sponsor Sim McGraw with DJ Matt Anthony at the Depot at NoCo at 7. And WFPK is proud to sponsor Open Writers Night at Gerstle's with Kendra Villager, Steve Eilers, and more starts at 7. Paul Simon is at the PNC Pavilion in Cincinnati at 7. Jim Lauderdale and the Game Changers are at Zanzibar, and that starts at 8 p.m.
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0: New music from Brother Wallace coming after this one, The War on Drugs song. They're going to be at Bourbon and Beyond Thursday, September 24th. And from The War on Drugs album, A Deeper Understanding, this is Holding On FPK.

91.9 WFPK from Brother Wallace's latest album, Electric Love. That was You're the Man. And we heard The War on Drugs earlier with Holding On. Again, The War on Drugs going to be at the Bourbon and Beyond Festival Thursday, September 24th. This is Kimmett, still coming up. Fountains of Wayne, Tori Amos, and new music from Ruthie Foster as well. 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And for nearly 29 years, John Grants has been a force at Louisville Public Media. 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From all of us at LPM, thank you, John, for your incredible dedication. You will be missed. Hey, you know, in case you forgot, it's Father's Day this weekend, and this Father's Day weekend, we're turning the dial over to the dads. 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All right, I've got Fountains of Wayne coming right after this. Foo Fighters, All My Life, 91.9 WFPK.

91.9 WFPK. That's Tori Amos from her latest album, In Times of Dragons. That was Gasoline Girls. And WFPK presents Tori Amos at the Louisville Palace on Monday, August 10th. Before that, we heard Fountains of Wayne. This is Kimmet. Glad to be hanging out with you. And you shouldn't go anywhere. I've just got a little time left, but Laura Shine's coming in a little while. She's going to have Amy Grant in studio, which is awesome. Amy Grant will be performing at the Mercury Ballroom tonight. And that'll happen 2-ish, probably a little bit after 2. So do stick around for that. And before the end of the hour, you'll hear some Joan Baez and new music from the Revivalists as well. This song was recorded by Bob Dylan on this date in 1965. It's Like a Rolling Stone, 91.9 WFPK.

0: 91.9 WFPK, that right there was new from the 8-piece band out of New Orleans called The Revivalists from the album Get It Honest. That was Heart Stop. This is Kimmett, and it's been a pleasure hanging out with you today. As always, I'm going to take off in a few and turn it over to Laura Shine, and you should stick around because in just a very short while, Laura Shine will have Amy Grant in studio. Amy Grant performing at the Mercury Ballroom tonight, and around 2-ish, she's going to be in studio here with Laura Shine for a bit. And also stick around at 3:30, Laura's going to have the Pause Report. Before she comes in, you'll hear new music from Ruthie Foster, hear some Joan Baez, and first, Nat King Cole. Straighten up and fly right. Good advice. 91.9 WFPK.
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Your thing, Isaac Hayes on WFBK and the Be Good Tanyas with their version of Prince, When Doves Cry. Music from Dusty Springfield, our featured artist, coming up next. And then we have a very special treat for you. Amy Grant is live and in the studio here on WFBK playing tonight at the Mercury Ballroom. Can't wait to talk with her. Plus, she's going to play something live for us, so that's going to be fun. So stand by for that. That's coming up very, very soon. I'm Laura Shine. Hope you're having a good day so far. Thanks for joining us here at FBK. 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Dusty Springfield is our featured artist today for Pride Month, and this is from a song that goes back to the 80s. It's called In Private, WFBK.

0: Maybe not as well known of a song there from Dusty Springfield, but definitely a different era for her. And that song's called In Private. Again, she's our featured artist today for Pride Month. Well, good afternoon. Laura Scheiner with you. And I'm so excited to have Amy Grant in the studio with us right now. She's playing tonight at the Mercury Ballroom. Just put out her 20th album, The Me That Remains. Has it really been 20? It's 20 albums now.
1: You know, there have been so many kind of odd collections put together. I don't know how many.
0: Yeah. Okay.
1: So, but well, I'll take your word for it.
0: The Me That Remains is a great title to this song and, to this album. And when you wrote this album, it was part of a therapeutic process for you.
1: Mm-hmm.
0: Yeah. You had been through a lot and you were going through some recovery stuff. And I was hoping maybe you could tell us a little bit about that and what inspired the album from that experience.
1: Well, music's good medicine, I think, for everybody at all times. And I had been through several physical challenges. And probably the biggest one to get over was a bike accident that I had that involved a couple of subsequent surgeries and a head injury. And
0: wow.
1: Anyway, so 2 years after that accident, my life had really simplified. But my neuropsychologist at Vanderbilt, I went for the 2-year testing. They say that's really the mark after you've had a head injury. And I got my test scores back. And one of them was really deflating.
0: Mm.
1: And I was like, that's what's wrong. I can't, I feel like I'm behind everybody else. I'm down a hall in a back room. I don't have a one-liner. And anyway, he just said, so how do you feel like you're responding to these processing issues? And I said, I feel like I'm pulling back. And he said, here's my doctor advice, Amy, lean in.
0: Mm.
1: And so I mean, that was the summer of 24. And I started writing again. The first lyric that I wrote was The Me That Remains. But I didn't have a record deal. I was just using things that had always brought me joy and healing and using them on myself. And so, and then we slowly started recording and paid for it all myself. I got friends to help me. And then after the third day of recording, stretched over 4 months, my friend Mac McAnally said, hey, we've got a record. Like, if you wanted to put this out, we've got 10 songs. And it was just so great for it to develop organically like that.
0: Yeah.
1: Yeah.
0: I know some of the first lyrics in that song is about coming out of the darkness, coming out of a cave, mm-hmm. you know, and struggling to find or embrace, maybe not as much struggling, but embracing the you that you are now,
1: mm-hmm.
0: you know?
1: And I mean, every day we wake up and even if you haven't been through something traumatic, just the passage of time, you know, you have to look at yourself in the mirror and say, well, this is what we've got. So I read that lyric to a couple that was staying with us. She just said, what are you working on? And I said, well, I've sent this lyric to Mac McAnally to write some music. And I'm looking at my scribble and trying to read it. And when I look up, she had tears on her face. And I was like, mm. Are you okay? And she went, that's my story. Mm. And that's when I went, oh, you know, I guess we all are in, we're just all doing our best, recovering from something.
0: Mm-hmm.
1: Trying to put one foot in front of the other.
0: Yeah. And I guess too, for me, it's has to do with aging too, because we transform, we change.
1: Yeah.
0: And I've heard you talk a little bit about, you know, the fact that you're not the young pop singer that you were,
1: right.
0: And you're, you know, still singing these songs or some, or, mm-hmm. or do you? Yes.
1: Yeah. At the show tonight, I'll start with a song I recorded in the 70s.
0: Wow.
1: And we'll kind of, you know, pick at least something from the 80s, 90s, 2000, and then play this whole, I would love for people to go on the journey with me of this new music, because it really was just such an organic experience. Every song just came from a conversation or a relationship. And to me, I love that kind of music. No one's posturing.
0: Hmm. Well, when I had listened to this podcast with Rachel Martin called Wild Card that you were on.
1: Oh, that's right.
0: And it was just a great conversation. I mean, I love that whole concept for that podcast. It's just really neat because mm-hmm. the questions are so provocative and interesting. But you talked about how someone had recommended to you to write a eulogy for your younger self.
1: My therapist.
0: Yeah, your therapist.
1: Yeah. We had a family situation that put us all in therapy back in the February of 22. Mm. Vince and I have a blended family, 5 adult kids. And so that situation righted itself. But then by the time Christmas came around, I had had that accident. And I was like, kids, I have zero capacity for gifts. Tell me one thing you need. Mm. And do you know, most of the kids said, can we keep going to therapy? Just to process their own adult lives.
0: Oh.
1: And anyway, so occasionally I would be brought in to have a therapy session with one of my grown kids. And you know, I learned to brace myself because it was like, whoo, we're gonna talk about all the ways that I failed.
0: Yeah, that's a brave thing to do.
1: Yeah, but, you know, just... Anyway, so, but I made a therapy appointment for myself because I was back on the road and I just said, man, my inner monologue is so critical. And it doesn't, why? I mean, I'm showing up, I'm doing the best I can, but it's just like, you don't sound like your younger you, you don't look like your younger you. And she said, we tried role playing, all this stuff, I couldn't make it work. And she said, I want you to write a eulogy to a younger version of you. And you know, with a eulogy, everybody makes mistakes, but you say the best things about someone. So I thought, well, that's a weird idea. The next day, I had an outdoor plan with one of my kids and their kids, and it was raining cats and dogs. Vince was on the road. I'm stuck at home by myself. And I thought, well, I'm going to write a eulogy. And it was just a private therapy appointment. And anyway, this is the crazy thing, but somehow I sent it to two people, my college roommate and my manager, who's one of my good friends. And somehow it got sent. It leaked.
0: Uh-oh.
1: And it was published in a magazine.
0: Oh, my.
1: And I heard about it after it was published. And I was like, well, you know, but I say all that because I don't regret that it was published, but it was meant as a very private experience.
0: Yeah.
1: But
0: that's like a page of your journal, you know, put out to the public.
1: Yeah, but once again, a eulogy, you say the nice things. And I thought, well, I hope my vulnerability gives somebody else permission to do the same with their life.
0: Yeah. I mean, I'm really curious as to what you told your younger self.
1: Oh, well.
0: I mean, you don't have to tell us all, but just maybe a little part of it.
1: Like some of the good things that I said?
0: Yeah.
1: I said, I don't know that I was just willing to go through a door that opened. I had a lot of people around me that worked very hard, but I never had a goal to wind up on a certain stage. I kind of fell into the music business through a side door.
0: Hmm.
1: And I always wanted to be a writer, but the stage was something I learned. And a lot of the eulogy was about my processing, which is slower now than it was before the accident. And it's better now, you know, I mean, I do so many exercises all the time, mm-hmm. To help me with balance and things like that. But, I think I just had never taken time to say things like your memory was your superpower. Mm-hmm. I didn't think about it. I would meet somebody one time and not see them for 5 years and they'd walk up and I'd just go, hey, Joe, I didn't have to try. And that's gone.
0: Yeah.
1: And so, but you know, hey, that's just time. It happens to everybody. But,
0: it does, yes.
1: But you're just saying things about the younger me that I have never gone, way to go, kid. Mm. And then at the end, it was like, I'm still breathing. There's still life to live. And yeah, and it just looks like it looks now.
0: Mm-hmm. And parts of her are still in you, right?
1: I mean, yeah, like, sure.
0: Yeah. Yeah. We have Amy Grant here on WFPK. She's playing tonight at the Mercury Ballroom. Her new album is called The Me That Remains, and it's a really great record. I love it. And in fact, I could talk to you about all the songs, really. Some have really hit me hard, especially the one about saying goodbye to your mom. Mm. Or the other side of goodbye.
1: Yeah.
0: Just because I miss my mom.
1: Yeah.
0: And that one really gets to me. I mean, when did your mom pass away?
1: She passed away in April 30th of 2011.
0: Wow.
1: And so I just held that memory. And then I had a a friend staying at my house. We were doing a big event together, and she's a great photographer. And I had taken her coffee in bed, and she said, "Hey, do you want to see any pictures from yesterday?" And I was like, "Oh my gosh, it'll just make us cry. Show me those pictures on the other side of goodbye." And I leave the room, and she shouts, "That's a song title. Yes. Write it down."
0: It
1: so
0: is.
1: When I thought about that, you know, so that kind of ran through my head for a few weeks, and then I thought, I'm going to write about my mom's passing.
0: Yeah.
1: But that's how songs come together. You know, it's a lot of sort of disparate things that you have to be patient and let them emerge.
0: What was your mom like?
1: What was she like? Oh, my gosh. Well, she was born in 1931.
0: Mine
1: and
0: too.
1: She was beautiful. Mm-hmm. She had beautiful blue eyes. Her parents divorced when she was two, and then her biological father passed before she was 10. Mm. There was part of her life she was sent to live with an aunt and uncle for 5 years of her childhood. And so she, I think because her mom was married so many times, and I love my grandmother, she was a beautiful woman, great businesswoman, not a good judge of male character. but I think it made my mother want to be very present for all of us. I'm the youngest of four girls. Mm-hmm. And so, I had a great relationship with her. You know, one of my sisters didn't have a great relationship with my mom. And it's that every two people has a unique relationship. And so, she was so easy for me to be with. Mm-hmm. And so, what was your mom like?
0: Oh, she was such a character. She was also born in 1931.
1: Yeah.
0: She had flaming red hair. Gorgeous woman. And she was funny as could be. And she loved super bright clothes and giant earrings. And
1: she took up some space.
0: Yeah, she drove a lime-colored Beetle, Volkswagen Beetle, with zebra print on the inside.
1: No way.
0: Oh, yeah. I mean, there was no mistake. Whenever I went out with my mom, it was like being with a rock star. I mean,
1: oh my gosh,
0: we got stopped wherever we went just because people were just so drawn to her because she was who she was and people loved
1: it.
0: Yes.
1: You know, I think my grandmother was that way.
0: Mm.
1: And so she was just gorgeous. Mm. My mom was beautiful, but everything about her was understated. She was so kind and just a natural elegance. But my mom did not take up much space.
0: Yeah.
1: But it's interesting. I think my grandmother and your mother
0: would have been great friends.
1: Yes.
0: For sure.
1: Yeah.
0: Well, Amy, I was thinking maybe we are going to hear you play a song live, and I do want to talk about that. But The Me That Remains, would it be okay if we play that off our system here?
1: Oh, I'd be honored.
0: Okay. Yeah, because I just found the words so compelling, and I think it explains so much, and it's also the title to the album. So let's give that a spin right now. Again, Amy Grant live on WFPK. This is The Me That Remains.

0: The Me That Remains, that's the title to Amy Grant's new album on WFPK. And Amy Grant is here with us in the studio playing tonight at the Mercury Ballroom. And she's going to do a song live for us here in just a second. And I wanted to ask you, Amy, about this song. I know that you and I have talked about it before, but we have a lot of people listening who probably didn't even hear that. The 6th of January. Mm-hmm. And WFPK, like, when we got that song, we put it on the air almost immediately.
1: You were the first radio station in the country to play that song.
0: I love it.
1: Thank you, Laura.
0: Well, thanks to our program director and everybody else, too. It was just, it was a really powerful song. It kind of surprised me. I was just like, whoa, this is, I mean, this could be controversial for you, or and just in the sense of, And not necessarily because of the lyrics, but just the title alone, because the 6th of January, 2021, brings up a lot of stuff for people.
1: That's a triggering date.
0: Yeah, very triggering.
1: What I love about the song is the song has spurred on so many conversations. And if somebody will get past the title and listen to it, the song is just about unrest, and I think we can all agree that the 6th of January was full of unrest. And the song was written by Sandy Lawrence, who is a dear friend. Her only son is married to the oldest of our kids.
0: Wow.
1: And so this song was delivered to my front door. My suitcase was packed to fly to the West Coast. I was waiting on my ride, and she showed up holding a strum stick.
0: Wow.
1: And I was like, well, I'll be late to the flight. I got to hear what you wrote on that. And as a songwriter, she was just making demos of songs she had written. And anyway, I heard it, and I just loved that song. And you know, months later, I said, is there any chance you would let me record that? So, but I love all the different references to historical experiences, and even Max Yasgur. I mean, the story of the man whose farm hosted Woodstock. Mm-hmm. You know, it's such a great reminder that nobody knows the full story. And can I take just a minute and tell that story?
0: Please do. Yeah, there's a American Masters of PBS is doing, or at least showing something about Woodstock, and
1: really?
0: They talk about it, but I couldn't remember. I remember you telling the story, and I remember being amazed, so please.
1: Right. Well, the promoters thought 40,000 people would come. And so Max Yasgur had a family-owned, I mean, it was generational, dairy farm. And there had been awful weather. I don't know if it was too much rain or a drought, but all the hay was ruined. Hmm. You know, they had over 600 head. And so out of the blue, these promoters came and said, would you let us host a music festival on your farm? This is what we'll pay you. And he was like, oh, hallelujah, this will pay for all the hay that I'll have to purchase. And, you know, and just his welcome, you know, I'm sure he was a staunch Republican.
0: Yeah.
1: And people coming in had feelings about the war. But on the last day of Woodstock, he got up. They asked him to say something because, you know, half a million people showed up.
0: Wow.
1: The town was angry. They were angry with him. People started charging for water, which was freakish back then. We're used to it.
0: Yeah.
1: But he told his kids, any bottle that we can, let's give it all away. Give away milk, give away. He was just trying to take care of everybody that was there.
0: 500,000.
1: So kind. Yeah. And and so the promoters invited him on stage to say something before one of the singers, and before Joe Cocker, actually. Mm. And he got up and he said, I've never talked to more than a room of 20 people. But he looked out over that massive crowd and he said, the world could learn a lesson from all of you. Mm. You came to enjoy music and to enjoy each other, and that's what you've done. Thank you. Mm. You know, and basically he was ridden out of town. Within a few years, you know, everybody just could not
0: forgive him.
1: And yeah. So they lost the farm. He had to sell it. They moved to Florida. And within a handful of years, he had died in his early 50s of a heart attack. And, you know, but just to explore that story, and because there are several historical references in that song. And I just love a song that sparks conversation.
0: Yeah, well, this one does, and you also mentioned Harper's Ferry, which, I mean, that's a turning point, I guess, for the Civil War.
1: It was, yeah. That's right, I know. John Harper was a white man, he was an abolitionist, and he was saying, come on, rise up. Black people should not be enslaved. Rise up, rise up. And they did a raid on, I guess, a munitions place, and he wound up being killed, put to death for that. And, you know, but it was the beginning of just some kind of justice. Mm-hmm. Not his death, but him saying one group should not enslave another group. Mm-hmm. And justice and mercy is important. And the people who call for justice and mercy are often not treated well by the masses.
0: That's exactly right.
1: And so, anyway.
0: All right. Well, this is the 6th of January with Amy Grant live.
1: Just me on a 3-string drumstick.
0: That's right.
1: Here we go.
0: Okay.

0: 6th of January, live with Amy Grant on WFPK. And that song also appears on her album, The Me That Remains. And she's playing tonight at the Mercury Ballroom. What a powerful song. Mm-hmm. And then most of the songs on the album, I think everything else is completely original, right? Like,
1: co-wrote seven of the 10 songs.
0: Yeah.
1: And then, of course, I was working with Mac McAnally, and by the time we'd booked our third recording day, he said, "Hey, I got a couple of songs you might like." And he was right there to play them for me, and I did like them.
0: Nice. Well, Amy, I just want to thank you so much for being here today.
1: Thanks, Laura. This was fun.
0: Really great talking with you, and wish you all the best.
1: Thank you so much.
0: All right. This is a song for you right now from Radiohead, Jigsaw Falling Into Place, WFPK.

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Ride Lonesome, that's the latest from Beck here on WFBK. And we also heard Radiohead with Jigsaw Falling Into Place. And once again, a big special thanks to Amy Grant for coming by the studio today before her show tonight at the Mercury Ballroom. And that was just an incredible treat. And I will definitely post that in the next day or so here on WFBK. 91.9 WFPK and Waterfront Park present our next WFPK Waterfront Wednesday of the season on June 24th with R&B duo The War and Treaty. 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

7 seconds. You So Endure with Nene Cherry on WFPK. Remember when that was on VH1 all the time for a while? Bell X One before that with The Great Defector and a WFPK Discovery track, brand new from Margaret Glaspie. It's called Michigan, which I love the new song. Well, good afternoon. Lars Scheiner with you on WFPK. We'll have the Pause Report coming up in just a bit. Right around 3:30, we'll go live on Facebook with Jasper. He's a coonhound and he is adorable and can't wait to meet him. His picture, you can see at WFPK on our Facebook page or Instagram. He's there for you. Dusty Springfield's our featured artist today for Pride Month, and we're going to feature a song from Dusty in Memphis, which became a seminal album for her. It came out in 1969, Blue Eyed Soul, and her version of the song, Make It With You, WFPK.

0: Dreams, Fleetwood Mac, WFPK, and before that, the Easy Beats with Friday on My Mind. Our featured artist today for Pride Month is Dusty Springfield. You heard Make It With You from her 1969 album, Dusty in Memphis. Music from Muse, Rolling Stones, and then we'll go live on Facebook and live on the air with Jasper, our star of the Paws Report today, 7-year-old coonhound. He is so sweet and very handsome, so we'll be doing that here very soon on WFPK.
1: It's time for the WFPK Concert Calendar. Here's what's going on around town.
0: Happening tonight, Amy Grant with Thunderstorm Artists. That's at the Mercury Ballroom at 8. And then Wednesday, WFPK is proud to sponsor Bluegrass Evolution Jam at the Monarch at 6. Bertha performs Grateful Drag at Headliners at 8. The Cradle with Ben Trauber and W.G. Rickle will be at Maybe It's Fate at 7. 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
0: 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And Bourbon and Beyond returning this year with the Foo Fighters, Mumford & Sons, Chris Stapleton and Dave Matthews Band. Over 100 artists from September 24th through the 27th at the Kentucky Expo Center. More information and passes, now including 2-day passes, at bourbonandbeyond.com. Up next, I've got to Muse, The Wow Signals, name of the new album. Love this new song from them. It's called Be With You, WFPK.

0: And welcome once again to the Pause Report. Every Tuesday right around this time, we go live with the Kentucky Humane Society, and we feature a pet that's up for adoption. And we're also live on our Facebook page, 919 WFPK. And it looks like the star of the Pause Report, Jasper, just laid down. Am I right?
1: He's ready for a nap again. I guess that's his thing, because the last time he was on camera, he did the exact same thing for me.
0: he actually went to sleep last time?
1: He did. The last time he had his 5 minutes of fame, he totally fell asleep. So I was like, we got to run this back one more time, show off, you know, that lively personality you clearly have.
0: And look what he's doing now.
1: I know. I knew it. I knew it was coming.
0: Well, maybe he's just posing for the camera.
1: You know, he's just that comfortable around you. He's like, I am so comfortable in this space. I'm just going to take a nap. And I think that speaks wonders.
0: It does. And you know, if you're looking for a nice, chill dog,
1: Jasper's it. He is a 7-year-old coonhound mix. He surely can't be mixed with much because he is all hound. He was sniffing everything on our walk up to the station today. And he is just so good. He's been with us for a couple of months.
0: Too long.
1: And exactly. Mm-hmm. He's an older senior guy. He's just now entering his retirement era.
0: But he's only seven.
1: Yeah, he's only seven.
0: So he's technically
1: a senior, but you know.
0: Yeah.
1: He's still a little spry. When we take him outside, he likes to do his laps and get the sniffs out, and then he'll just plop in your lap for some naps. So if you're looking for a very low key, like low energy dog, I think Jasper's great. He has played well with other dogs at KHS. He would just like to have a meet and greet prior to adoption.
0: Fair.
1: And he's even good to go home with kids 8 and up. So if you have any older kiddos that you'd like to bring in for a meet and greet, you can do so at our Steedley Drive. And he's just one of my favorites right now. And there he is sleeping. If you're watching the Facebook live stream, he was walking around right until the camera turned on. So I guess that's his thing.
0: Maybe he does it as a joke on you.
1: Maybe. He's like, oh, Jen's here. Oh, so tiring. I'm just going to go to bed right now. I took photos before I got him out because I was like, I need proof that he's awake and hanging out with me. So
0: let's describe what he looks like. He's kind of red and he's got some black, like a black saddle on his back.
1: Yes. And someone else said that he has a little bit of like a fox tail. It's like a little more, like not puffy, but you know, a nice tail. He has really big ears. So,
0: Well, he's coonhound mostly, we think.
1: Yes. Yeah. Absolutely. Yeah. Stacey said there might be a little beagle in him, which might make him a little bit smaller. He only weighs about 50 pounds. He's just lovely. He walks great on leash. He'd be good for, you know, any hiking, long walks that you do, and then you want to crash out after that. He's so excellent for that. I think he'd make a great first pet for a lot of people if you're new to pet guardianship, and he's just a dream. And
0: then you don't have to go through the all the puppy training that
1: exactly
0: you would
1: and
0: elsewhere.
1: He's still seven, like he still has like probably a few solid years left in him.
0: Oh, so. For sure. He
1: absolutely
0: does.
1: He's absolutely lively. He's in his prime.
0: That's right.
1: Yeah.
0: This is the best time of life right now.
1: I think so. Retirement, come on.
0: So Jasper is the star of the Pause Report. Again, you can see him live on our Facebook page at 919 WFPK. What else is going on with the Kentucky Humane Society right now?
1: Yeah, we actually just started waiving cat adoptions for all of our adults. So 12 months and up, we usually do that every summer. It's our little summer promo to try to help get our adult cats adopted, because right now it's kitten season, so a lot of people are wanting kittens, which thank you so much to anyone that has come out and adopted those kittens, because there are so many of them. But we have so many amazing adults that are also looking for homes, and we're hoping that waived adoption kind of helps with that. Our adoption counselors are great. They can help you find your perfect match, if you say so. And I did want to share that Cosmo, our Pause Report star from last week, got adopted the day after had him here, so it's just the Pause Report effect, just in action, and we're so grateful for it.
0: I love it. Cosmo was a really special cat, so I'm so thrilled to hear that
1: he was lovely. I was surprised that your name wasn't on that adoption paper.
0: Yeah, I'm surprised too.
1: You're so strong.
0: I'm also afraid, so there's that. So, anything else? Any other events coming up? Tuxes and Tails or
1: Tuxes and Tails is August 8th this year. There's more information on the website. We are still prepping for that. We just wrapped up Wagon Tail. For us staff, when Wagon Tail ends, Tuxes really starts gearing up for that one event to the next. Just come out, adopt, foster, volunteer. All that's on our website right now. We actually do have quite a few senior dogs right now. I know we have Nova at our East Campus. She's 9. She's a smaller breed. There's baby girl at our main campus. We have some in foster right now. So if you're looking for a senior pet to add to your life, we do have quite a few, as well as Jasper. So you can check out all of our adoptables at kyhumane.org and learn more.
0: Excellent.
1: And yeah.
0: All right. Well, again, Jasper is the star of the Paws Report. We'll stay on Facebook here for about another minute or so. You can check him out there at 919 WFPK.
1: See him snoozing.
0: See him snoozing. It makes for riveting.
1: Riveting
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1: Action-packed, this Paws Report.
0: Really is. He's moving so fast, he looks like he's still.
1: Yeah, yes.
0: That's
1: exactly.
0: It.
1: Exactly. Right. Want to see me do it again?
0: Yeah, exactly. All right, well, thank you, Jen.
1: Thank you.
0: We'll see you again next week for the Paws Report. 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

0: 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That was Suddenly I See, KT Tunstall. And we've got the California Honey Drops for a WFPK Discovery track coming up next on 91.9. 91.9
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0: 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Got a song here from this Oakland-based band, the California Honey Drops. They just released this new soulful single, and it's our WFPK Discovery track today, 365 Flavors, WFPK.

That's the Essex Green. They're out of Brooklyn. That's from their album Hardly Electronic. Don't Leave It in Our Hands. Best Coast for the first time, starting off the set. Good afternoon. I'm Laura Schein. Thank you for joining us today. Got a tune from Dusty Springfield, our featured artist today. Arrested Development, the latest from Rostam as well. And Courtney Barnett covering a Neil Young song on the way. Plus, Oliver Sayani, who's a local artist who just released a new single. It's really good. We'll get to that as well. First, though, Dusty Springfield going back to the album called Dusty in London and covering that song that Janis Joplin made famous. It was Take Another Little Piece of My Heart here on WFPK.

Back of a Truck. That's Rostam, American Stories, the name of the new album. Arrested Development with Give a Man a Fish. And Dusty Springfield, Take Another Little Piece of My Heart, from her Dusty in London album on WFPK. She is our featured artist today for Pride Month. And another tune from her in the next hour as well on WFPK. 91.9 WFPK and Waterfront Park present our next WFPK Waterfront Wednesday of the season on June 24th with R&B duo The War and Treaty. An original alt-rock of Louisville's Second Story Man. 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It is currently 80 degrees, and tonight scattered showers or storms likely, a low of 62, partly sunny tomorrow, warm, humid, strong storms late, and a high of 88 for tomorrow. We do have a question of the day where you can text us your answer. The WFPK question of the day today is, what's a wedding song where you can tell the couple have never actually listened to the words? I remember thinking about Baby, Now That I Found You by Alison Krauss, and I was thinking, oh, that'd be a great wedding song. And then the more I listened to it, I was like, oh, no. You'll have to check it out to see what I mean. But yeah, so that does happen, and it's kind of fun to see your answers. All you got to do is text us at 502-814-9375. That's 502-814-9375. What's a wedding song where you can tell the couple have never actually listened to the words? A lot of love. This is Courtney Barnett covering Neil Young, WFPK.

Infinity Songs, the name of the band. That's their new song called Hurricane. Courtney Barnett covering Neil Young's Lot of Love. Oliver Sayani is from right here in Louisville, or at least not really from here, but has been living here for a very long time. Certainly a big part of the music community. And he's got a new album that'll be coming out later this year. And it'll be called Nine Kinds of Blue. It was produced by Pat Lyons, who plays guitar for Colter Wall, as a matter of fact. And Sayani just put out a new single from this upcoming album. It's called Is It Just Me? And you can find out more at our 50 Tunes page at WFPK.org.

0: That's new from Paris Jackson. It's called Teenage Drama on WFBK. Black Rebel Motorcycle Club with Beat the Devil's Tattoo. And Oliver Sayani with Is It Just Me? His new single from an upcoming album due later this year. And that's a Louisville artist. You can find out more on our 50 Tunes page at WFPK.org.
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1: It's Rod Argent of the Zombies. And Argent, 6 p.m. right here on FPK.
0: That's tonight with Kyle. 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
5: 5 o'clock shadow and original, followed by a cover tune. The original comes from Procol Harum. It was their debut single in 1967, and it became a classic. And then Johnny Blue Skies from the new album Mutiny After Midnight does a really nice version of it on the extended edition of the album. Let's hear the original first from Procol Harum, WFPK.

Johnny Blue Skies, a.k.a. Sturgill Simpson there with Whiter Shade of Pale that appears on the extended version of the new album, Mutiny After Midnight, here on WFPK. And we also heard Procol Harum with the original. That was their debut single in 1967. That was our 5 o'clock shadow today here on WFPK. We'll also have my first concert. We'll hear from a listener about their first concert, play the artist or band they mentioned, and also a look at the concert calendar in just a little bit. For Pride Month, we've been featuring music from Dusty Springfield today. She's been our featured artist, and it's been a lot of fun just listening to all this great blue-eyed soul from Dusty Springfield. What a voice she had. This is from the album Dusty in London. This Girl's in Love with You on WFPK.

0: band Snowcaps features Katie Crutchfield from Waxahachie and MJ Lenderman and more. And that's their new song, Coast. Also heard Angel Olsen with What It Is. Dusty Springfield, who's been our featured artist today for Pride Month. This Girl's in Love with You, a song that Herb Albert made famous and was written by Burt Bacharach and Hal David. Got music from Jesse Wills, Blur, and then we'll have my first concert coming up, plus the latest from Smashing Pumpkins on WFPK.
1: It's time for the WFPK concert calendar. 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
0: Happening tonight, Amy Grant with Thunderstorm Artists at the Mercury Ballroom at 8. And then tomorrow, WFPK is proud to sponsor Bluegrass Evolution Jam at the Monarch at 6. Bertha performs Grateful Drag at Headliners at 8. The Cradle with Ben Trauber and W.G. Rickle will be at Maybe It's Fate at 7. Thursday, WFPK presents Ryan Davis and the Roadhouse Band with Freakwater. That's at Headliners at 8. And we're proud to sponsor Sim McGraw with DJ Matt Anthony at the Depot at NoCo on Thursday, starting at 7 p.m.
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0: 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For nearly 29 years, John Grants has been a force at Louisville Public Media, from securing vital business sponsors to helping develop our signature event, WFPK's Waterfront Wednesday. His impact is everywhere, from all of us at LPM. Thank you, John, for your incredible dedication. You will be missed. He is retiring, is what's happening there. So up next here, Jesse Wells, won't you come out tonight? This is from his album Masks Off, WFPK.

Welcome to My First Concert, where you tell the story of your first concert and we play the band or artist. Well, today we heard from Chuck, who said my first concert was Amy Grant on the Straight Ahead Tour in Rupp Arena in Lexington, Kentucky. Must have been right around 1984, as that is when that album came out. And we're going to feature Amy Grant with Ruby Amanfu. This is from her new album called The Me That Remains, and it was written after the Covenant school shooting called How Do We Get There From Here, here on WFPK. Okay.

91.9 WFPK, that was Smashing Pumpkins and their new song Magdalena. And we also heard Amy Grant from The Me That Remains, her most recent release, How Do We Get There From Here, with Ruby Amanfu singing along. And that was for Chuck today, for my first concert. He saw her in right around 1984 at Lexington's Rupp Arena. Music from David Bowie, Blessing Joe Lee, The Who. Then we'll turn things over to Kyle Meredith. Coming up here at 6, he has Rod Argent of The Zombies on his show tonight. 91.9 WFPK in Waterfront Park present our next WFPK Waterfront Wednesday of the season on June 24th with R&B duo The War and Treaty. An original alt-rock of Louisville's Second Story Man. 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Might have some scattered showers or storms tonight, low of 62. And then tomorrow, partly sunny, warm, humid, strong storms late in the day, and a high of 88. David Bowie unveiled his landmark album, The Rise and Fall of Ziggy Stardust and the Spiders from Mars, on this day. It ended up selling over 7 million copies and is hailed as one of the greatest albums of all time. This is the title track, WFPK.

Lou Donaldson with Summertime. We heard John Gallagher Jr. from a new album called Almost Okay with Never Leave, Heidi Berry and her song Miracle, The Who, Anyway, Anyhow, Anywhere. Also Blessing Jolie with Growing Pains and David Bowie's Ziggy Stardust here on WFPK. Stay tuned, Kyle Meredith is next. I'm Laura Shine. Hope you have a great evening. We'll see you again tomorrow on WFPK.

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latest from Grace Potter. That's called Love Me Not. She's got a new record called Trespasser. Had Anita O'Day, If I Could Write a Book, from 1959, right before that. Started with Suzanne Vega in Tombstone from her Nine Objects of Desire, 1996 record. You're on FPK. I'm Kyle Meredith. Good evening to you. Gonna be hanging. A lot of classic rock artists joining me tonight. Rod Argent of Zombies and Argent. Noddy Holder, lead singer of Slade, and Greg Raleigh. He was the original lead singer of Santana. He was the original lead singer of Journey. Gonna be talking with all of them throughout tonight. In fact, Rod Argent will help kick things off here in just a few moments after we play some Dido, some Cardigans, and first, our featured artist of the day for Pride Month. We're playing tracks every single hour today from Dusty Springfield from the Where Am I Going record. Here is If You Go Away, Pride Month on 91.9 WFPK Louisville.

0: 91.9 WFPK. I'm Kyle Meredith. Tonight, my guest, Rod Argent, keyboardist, songwriter behind the Zombies, those classics like She's Not There and Time of the Season. He also formed Argent, co-wrote Hold Your Head Up, spent more than six decades shaping British rock as a performer, composer, band leader. We got to talk about some of their finest moments, including the iconic Odyssey and Oracle record from 1968. 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
1: I mean, the story there was that it came out and it didn't do anything anywhere. And even when 18 months later, we had a number one record in Cashbox, Odyssey and Oracle, the album, didn't really sell. And then about 12 years later, I had a phone call from Chris White, the original bass player in our band, saying, oh, I just thought you'd like to know my kids are at college. And it's becoming a real cult album. I said, oh, yeah. And I put the phone down. And I said to my wife, no, it's not. But it was. And in fact, it was when people like Paul Weller, when he was number one in the charts with The Jam, he said that Odyssey and Oracle was his favorite album of all time. And that's something he says to this day as well. So that completely took us by surprise. And you know what? I hadn't listened in that 10 to 12 years. I don't think I played Odyssey and Oracle at all. I'd forgotten what it sounded like. And I sort of rediscovered it myself. And it's been a joy to do it.

0: time of the season. It's the Zombies on 91.9 WFPK. I'm Kyle Mira, talking with Rod Argent of the Zombies, really about their classic sound that they found all the way back in the 60s. Our full interview when you subscribe to the Kyle Mira the Wolf podcast.
1: We never tried to jump on the coattails of whatever was going on, but we honestly thought that after it was finished and we put the first single out, which was Carousel 44, and nothing happened, we thought, well, that's it. You know, it's just, it's been nice, but we decided to break up because some of the guys were really strapped for cash. And luckily for me and Chris, the writers, we found out much later that we usually had a hit somewhere in the world, but the world was a much bigger place in those days. You often didn't know what was happening,
0: right?
1: You know, until months later. But I do think that the fact that we just looked at the thing honestly and tried to just follow our enthusiasms meant that we ended up with something which didn't really sound like quite like anything else that was around. And at the time, that did us a disfavor by it not sounding fashionable enough for people to latch onto immediately. But in the long run, I think it means it can still actually relate to people now.

0: as the Zombies with Sheena Sot there on 91.9 WFPK. I'm Kyle Meredith. Rod Argent is my guest tonight. Of course, after the Zombies, he formed the band Argents, which we also got to talk about. The full interview at WFPK.org and the Kyle Meredith With podcast.
1: The first Argent album, the first album, Argent, sounds absolutely like a continuation of the Zombies. But things changed very quickly. Can you imagine how different the Beatles stuff was from I Want to Hold Your Hand to Revolution Number 9? You know, they were completely different pieces of music, completely different. Because when you're that age, you're just hungry to explore different areas all the time. And you always want to be on the cutting edge. I mean, something like Odyssey and Oracle and something like the Beatles' early stuff doesn't sound like cutting edge now, but it did when it came out. The Beatles' stuff was revolutionary when it came out. It was like nothing else that was around, you know, the very first Beatles records. It's so hard for people to realise that now because, you know, we're looking from a point of view of many years later. And the one with Hold Your Head Up on it, I don't think it's dark at all. I don't have that dark. And in fact, strangely enough, Hold Your Head Up was a first take. The drummer had never heard it. And we actually did 35 takes of that song, and we went back and used take one.

0: Argent. Hold your head up on 91.9 WFPK. I'm Kyle Meredith. Thanks again to Rod Argent for hanging out. That full interview, WFPK.org, and the Kyle Meredith With podcast.
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Robin Hitchcock there. Turn Me On, Dead Man on FPK. Had Nirvana with Frances Farmer. We'll have her revenge on Seattle. And Sugar Ray, one of my favorites from Sugar Ray, called Personal Space Invader from the 1459. They always sort of had an alternate timeline separate from the hits. You know, there was the sunny California hits, but also these weird kind of new wavy post-punky songs on the album. Thanks again to Rod Argent of the Zombies at full interview, WFPK.org, and the Kyle Meredith With podcast. I'll be talking with Naughty Holder of Slade next hour here on FPK, where we get programming support from Kentucky Center for African American Heritage, presenting a heritage experience at 1701 West Muhammad Ali Boulevard, hosting the 2026 Juneteenth and Father's Day Jazz Brunch, featuring the Ancien Banks Quintet. That's a Sunday, June 21st at 1 p.m. More details at kcaah.org. I'm Kyle Meredith. Naughty Holder joins me next hour. Right now, here's some Ringo Starr. It's Choose Love on FPK Louisville.

I live in the American Gardens building on West 81st Street, on the 11th floor. My name is Patrick Bateman. I'm 27 years old. I believe in taking care of myself, in a balanced diet, and a rigorous exercise routine. In the morning, if my face is a little puffy, I'll put on an ice pack while doing my stomach crunches. I can do 1,000 now. There is an idea of a Patrick Bateman, some kind of abstraction, but there is no real me, only an entity, something illusory. And though I can hide my cold gaze, and you can shake my hand and feel flesh gripping yours, and maybe you can even sense our lifestyles are probably comparable, I simply am not there.

0: 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But not a single clear, identifiable emotion, except for greed and disgust. Something horrible is happening inside of me, and I don't know why. My nightly bloodlust has overflowed into my days. I feel lethal, on the verge of frenzy. I think my mask of sanity is about to slip.
1: Did you know that Whitney Houston's debut LP, called simply Whitney Houston, had four number one singles on it? It's hard to choose a favorite among so many great tracks. But the greatest love of all is one of the best, most powerful songs ever written about self-preservation and dignity. Its universal message crosses all boundaries and instills one with the hope that it's not too late to better ourselves, since it's impossible in this world we live in
2: to empathize with others. We can always empathize with ourselves. It's an important message. Crucial, really. And it's beautifully stated on the album.

Couple of new tracks there. Low-Cut Connie's Can't Be Wrong. Also had Weezer's Shine Again. Heard a little Patrick Bateman from the American Psycho soundtrack and Green Day's Brat at the top of the set as well on 91.9 WFPK. I'm Kyle Meredith, moments away from my conversation with Naughty Holder of the band Slade. I sure do absolutely love that band. Our WFPK question of the day, what's a wedding song where you can tell the couple have never actually listened to the words? I have witnessed a few of these moments. Let's see from some of you all who have texted 502-814-9375. Jeff Asare, I DJ'd a wedding reception once and the newly married couple requested Love the One You're With. Christopher Trusty said Every Breath You Take. That's always on the list. Yeah. Rome Gray said More Than Words by Extreme. I mean, they're basically saying put up or shut up. Naughty Holder joins me right after Blonde Show. Arlo Parks, here's Brittany Howard on FPK.

0: 91.9 WFPK. I'm Kyle Meredith. Tonight, my guest, Noddy Holder of Slade. If your only image of Noddy Holder is a man in a top hat screaming, "It's Christmas!" once a year, well, buckle in. The Slade frontman is a glam rock legend who spent the 70s bludgeoning the UK charts with a gravel-throated howl and enough glitter to blind a T-Rex. And as far as glam rock goes, they were one of the greatest and went on to influence everyone from Quiet Riot to Nirvana. We got to talk all about it in an interview that you can catch at WFPK.org.
1: I mean, a lot of those bands, when we came back to the States, a lot of the bands that had seen us play live when they were youngsters told us they saw us play live and they heard our record. It was our sound and our style that had spurned them on to form their own bands. And yes, of course, I can see the origins in those bands, of course, because it was noisy, pure rock and roll guitar music, really, and there hadn't really been out a definitive singles collection of our career, and this collection, they contain the tracks from a 25-year career of Slade, and it contained pretty much all the singles that we ever released that were hit singles in Europe. So, you know, it's quite a cross-section of the product and the songs that were recorded over those 25 years that I was in the band.
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0: 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Come on, feel the noise on 91.9 WFDK. Of course, Quiet Riot would cover that, make it famous over here in the States. Quiet Riot would also cover Mama, We're All Crazy Now, giving Quiet Riot two of their biggest hits, both being Slade covers. I'm Kyle Meredith, talking with lead singer of Slade, Naughty Holder, all about their past lives, and an interview that you can catch in full when you subscribe to the Kyle Meredith With podcast.
1: We always had confidence in ourselves. We always knew we had a different sort of look, an image, a sound, different to anybody else. But it just organic. It happened as it on its own. It sort of developed over the first number of years we were together. We didn't sort of force it. It just all fell into place like a jigsaw puzzle. The four of us sort of, you know, we all had our own style of playing, and it sort of fitted together, and it worked. Even from the first day we rehearsed, we went to a little rehearsal room. We hadn't played together before, and even from the first couple of songs we played, it sounded right, it sounded good, it worked. But as a point of view of forming a new sound in rock and roll, no, we didn't realise it at the time at all.

0: 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I'm Kyle Meredith. 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
1: The version I heard originally was the Little Richard version. Mm-hmm. And I knew that I would be able to sing that song because Little Richard was a big hero of mine. And I thought, we've got to do this in Slade. We've got to play this song on stage. And we did, and we used to end the show with it every night for years. When we came to record it ourselves, we'd been trying to find a song that would break us into the charts, particularly in Europe. And our manager and producer, Chas Chandler, who managed and produced and discovered Jimi Hendrix, he said, well, why don't we try and record Get Down and Get With It? It's the song that you finish the show with on your live shows. Let's get it down in the studio. So we did, and it broke us. It broke the charts for us in Europe. But we'd found our recording technique, we'd found our forte, we'd found our style that worked on record. Really, it was the nearest thing we could get to what we were doing live, really, and that's how we carried on.
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That's Brand New Goose with Good to Be. They'll be playing Bourbon and Beyond later this year. Details at WFPK.org. Psychedelic Furs before that, and our featured artist of the day for Pride Month. We heard Dusty Springfield's I Only Want to Be With You on FPK. Thanks again to Naughty Holder of Slade. That full interview at WFPK.org and the Kyle Meredith With podcast. Talking with Greg Raleigh of Santana and Journey next hour here on FPK. Programming support comes from Jeffersonville Parks, presenting the Jammin' and Jeff Juneteenth Celebration, a ticketless concert at the River Stage with food trucks and kids' activities. The Juneteenth Show features Bobby V, Norman Son, and Mars. Details at jamminandjeff.com. I'm Kyle Meredith here on FPK. Greg Raleigh joins me next hour. Rolly joins me next hour. First